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And I'm sure one of your friends is about to come over here, 'cause she's supposed to

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2: 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Well, joining me for our spotlight today, we're talking with the Damien Gunn Band, and I believe we have Damon and Lisa here with us today. And they are a country rock band that's going to be featured at the Ag City Music Festival coming up in Harrisonville on June 19th and 20th. Hello, guys. How are you guys doing?
3: Hey there.
4: Hello.
2: Hey, you guys are on the road right now on tour up in South Dakota and dodging the snowstorms up there. But how's the tour going so far?
3: So far, let's just say that if there was a reset button, I'd love to push it right now.
2: Go back and do it all again, right?
3: Well, listen, this is show business. Anything that can go wrong will go wrong, and so. But you know what? What's funny about the whole thing is that when you are on the road and you go through all these obstacles,
2: right?
3: The only thing that you look forward to is getting on the stage and performing in front of people, and that's the reset button for me all the time.
2: Well, tell me a little bit about the band. How long have you guys been together? Whose idea was it to put the band together? How'd you guys come together? And who's all in the band?
3: So essentially, I started the band, and we were called the Magnificent Bang Bangs back in 2009, 2010-ish.
2: Okay.
3: And then we were a country rock band, but then we couldn't get gigs because the promoters thought we were a metal band because of the name. And so I just started... changed it over to Damien Gunn, it's Damien Gunn and the Bang Bangs, and then we started getting more shows out of that, but it really was just one of those things that just kind of morphed. I was out on the road with a Nashville touring guy, and then it just kind of morphed into we started the band. Now, what's current lineup now is Lisa McKenzie and Aiden Murrow. Lisa's drums, Aiden's guitar, and we have some auxiliary players that we like to play with, but that's the core group, me and those two, and yeah, that's it.
2: Now, how long have you guys been performing together? Were they with you originally back in the 2009-2010 time, or have they just recently come on board with you?
3: So, Lisa's been with me a little over 4.5 years now, and Aiden's been with me for 2 years, so we've got a tight group. It's awesome.
2: You guys are performing at the Ag City Music Fest coming up in Harrisonville on June 19th and 20th. Tell me a little bit about how you guys got involved with this festival. How'd you hear about it? Did you get contracted? Someone reached out to you? Or how did it all come about for you guys?
3: Yeah, so Dan Smith has reached out to me and said, hey, we'd love for you to come and do the show. But he's also partnered up with Friends and Service of Heroes, which the acronym is FISH, and so that's because I do a lot with veteran groups and do charity work and stuff like that. So Dan asked me to do the national anthem as a parachuter coming out of the sky to open up the Saturday shows.
2: Wow! So you got to be performing and then also doing the national anthem to get everything kicked off on Saturday.
3: There's nothing more patriotic than doing the national anthem. I'm telling you, I'm going to be wearing my red, white, and blue underwear that day. I love it.
2: That's great. Well, we're excited for that, excited for the show. And like I said, we have a few of your songs now in rotation here on KDKD to get our audience familiar with your

0: your band, with who you are. And so whenever you're out there on stage, people can sing along with you. What is some of the top songs out of your category right now?
1: So right now, I've got songs that I'm pumping out, like Mountain, Rock and Roll, Pink Toes and Tattoos. I got a new song that's going to be released well before, which is called Tom Petty on the Radio. And then I've got another song after that that is just, it's called Feel It Tonight, and it's so awesome, man. It's kind of got like an R&B country thing to it. I love it.
0: That's awesome. That's awesome. Can't wait to hear that one. Talking with Damian Gunn and the band here on 95.3 KDKD. Our spotlight today featured on the Ag City Music Festival coming up in Harrisonville on June 19th and 20th. Damon, I'm so excited to meet you guys in person. I can't wait to be up there to meet you, Lisa, and Aiden, and the whole gang of you up there. We're going to have a lot of fun. Is there anything else that you want to say to our listeners before we get off here today?
1: I just want everybody to know that we are not AI. We are real people, okay? And we're playing real music.
0: I love it. That goes so much. That goes a long way, because nowadays you just don't know anymore.
1: You don't know anymore. It's so crazy. But we might have an AI-generated Damian Gunn.

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1: Looking forward to it. Thank you.
0: That was the Damien Gunn Band here on your Community Spotlight.
2: We really have a beautiful evening on hand as we see partly cloudy skies and temperatures falling back into the middle 70s after sunset. Now we do have a slight chance of seeing a scattered thunderstorm by morning with overnight lows into the lower 60s. Better rain chances coming in toward the end of your work week. This look at the SkyTrack weather forecast is brought to you by Benware Tractor and Auto, keeping your farm and home running strong all spring long in both Clinton and in Eureka.

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1: We have a really nice evening on hand as we see partly cloudy skies and temperatures falling back into the middle 70s after sunset. Now, we do have a slight chance of seeing a scattered thunderstorm by morning with overnight lows into the lower 60s. Better rain chances coming in towards the end of the work week. This look at the SkyTrack weather forecast is brought to you by Gary's Towing. If your car says no and you need a tow, give them a call at 660-885-HELP.
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2: Well, we have a really nice evening on hand as we see partly cloudy skies and temperatures falling back into the middle 70s after sunset. Now, we do have a slight chance of seeing a scattered thunderstorm by morning with overnight lows into the lower 60s. Better rain chances coming in towards the end of your work week. This look at the SkyTrack weather forecast is brought to you by Clint Bar and Grill in downtown Calhoun, where good food and friends meet up. Stop in for some hometown hospitality.
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3: We really have a beautiful evening on hand as we see partly cloudy skies and temperatures falling back into the middle 70s after sunset. Now we do have a slight chance of seeing a scattered thunderstorm by morning with overnight lows into the lower 60s. Better rain chances coming in towards the end of your work week. This look at the SkyTrack weather forecast is brought to you by Benware Tractor at Idaho, keeping your farm and home running strong all spring long in both Clinton and in Yurik.
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3: 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Live forecasts, real-time radar, breaking severe weather coverage anytime you need it. Stay ahead of the storm. Stay ahead of the forecast. 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We have a really nice evening on hand as we see partly cloudy skies and temperatures falling back into the middle 70s after sunset. Now, we do have a slight chance of seeing a scattered thunderstorm by morning with overnight lows into the lower 60s. Better rain chances coming in towards the end of the work week. This look at the SkyTrack weather forecast is brought to you by Gary's Towing. If your car says no and you need a tow, give them a call at 660-885-HELP.
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1: 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Well, joining me for our spotlight today, we're talking with the Damien Gunn Band, and I believe we have Damon and Lisa here with us today, and they are a country rock band that's going to be featured at the Ag City Music Festival coming up in Harrisonville on June 19th and 20th. Hello, guys. How are you guys doing?
2: Hey there.
3: Hello.
1: Hey, you guys are on the road right now on tour up in South Dakota and dodging the snowstorms up there. But how's the tour going so far?
2: So far, let's just say that if there was a reset button, I'd love to push it right now.
1: Go back and do it all again, right?
2: Well, listen, this is show business. Anything that can go wrong will go wrong. And so, but you know what? What's funny about the whole thing is that when you are on the road and you go through all these, obstacles,
1: right,
2: the only thing that you look forward to is getting on the stage and performing in front of people. And that's the reset button for me all the time.
1: Well, tell me a little bit about the band. How long have you guys been together? Whose idea was it to put the band together? How'd you guys come together? And who's all in the band?
2: So, essentially, I started the band, and we were called the Magnificent Bang Bangs back in 2009, 2010-ish.
1: Okay.
2: And then we were a country rock band, but then we couldn't get gigs because the promoters thought we were a metal band because of the name. And so I just changed it over to Damien Gunn, it's Damien Gunn and the Bang Bangs. And so we started getting more shows out of that. But it really was just one of those things that just kind of morphed. I was out on the road with a Nashville touring guy, and then it just kind of morphed into we started the band. Now, what's current lineup now is Lisa McKenzie and Aiden Merle. Lisa's drums, Aiden's guitar. And we have some auxiliary players that we like to play with, but that's the core group, me and those two. And yeah, that's it.
1: Now, how long have you guys been performing together? Were they with you originally back in the 2009-2010 time, or have they just recently come on board with you?
2: So Lisa's been with me a little over 4.5 years now, and Aiden's been with me for 2 years. So we've got a tight group. It's awesome.
1: You guys are performing at the Ag City Music Fest coming up in Harrisonville on June 19th and 20th. Tell me a little bit about how you guys got involved with this festival. How'd you hear about it? Did you get contracted? Someone reached out to you? Or how did it all come about for you guys?
2: Yeah, so Dan Smith has reached out to me and said, hey, we'd love for you to come and do the show. But he's also partnered up with Friends and Service of Heroes, which the acronym is FISH. And so that's because I do a lot with veteran groups and do charity work and stuff like that. So Dan asked me to do the national anthem as a parachuter coming out of the sky to open up the Saturday shows.
1: Wow. So you got to be performing and then also doing the national anthem to get everything kicked off on Saturday.
2: There's nothing more patriotic than doing the national anthem. I'm telling you, I'm going to be wearing my red, white, and blue underwear that day. I love it.
1: That's great. Well, we're excited for that, excited for the show. And like I said, we have a few of your songs now in rotation here on KDKD to get our audience familiar with your band, with who you are. And so whenever you're out there on stage, people can sing along with you. What is some of the top songs out of your category right now?
2: So right now, I've got songs that I'm pumping out, like Mountain, Rock and Roll, Pink Toes and Tattoos. I got a new song that's going to be released well before, which is called Tom Petty on the Radio. And then I've got another song after that that is just, it's called Feel It Tonight, and it's so awesome, man. It's kind of got like an R&B country thing to it. I love it.
1: That's awesome. I can't wait to hear that one. Talking with Damien Gunn and the band here on 95.3 KDKD. Our spotlight today featured on the Ag City Music Festival coming up in Harrisonville on June 19th and 20th. Damon, I'm so excited to meet you guys in person. I can't wait to be up there to meet you.

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1: We really have a beautiful evening on hand as we see partly cloudy skies and temperatures falling back into the middle 70s after sunset. Now we do have a slight chance of seeing a scattered thunderstorm by morning with overnight lows into the lower 60s. Better rain chances coming in toward the end of your work week. This look at the SkyTrack weather forecast is brought to you by Benware Tractor at Otto, keeping your farm and home running strong all spring long in both Clinton and in Yurik.
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4: We have a really nice evening on hand as we see partly cloudy skies and temperatures falling back into the middle 70s after sunset. Now, we do have a slight chance of seeing a scattered thunderstorm by morning with overnight lows into the lower 60s. Better rain chances coming in towards the end of the work week. This look at the SkyTrack weather forecast is brought to you by Gary's Towing. If your car says no and you need a tow, give them a call at 660-885-HELP.
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4: Well, we have a really nice evening on hand as we see partly cloudy skies and temperatures falling back into the middle 70s after sunset. Now, we do have a slight chance of seeing a scattered thunderstorm by morning with overnight lows into the lower 60s. Better rain chances coming in towards the end of your work week. This look at the SkyTrack weather forecast is brought to you by Clint Bar and Grill in downtown Calhoun. We're

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2: 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Live forecasts, real-time radar, breaking severe weather coverage anytime you need it. Stay ahead of the storm. Stay ahead of the forecast. 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We really have a beautiful evening on hand as we see partly cloudy skies and temperatures falling back into the middle 70s after sunset. Now we do have a slight chance of seeing a scattered thunderstorm by morning with overnight lows into the lower 60s. Better rain chances coming in toward the end of your work week. 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

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It's hard to say that I'd rather stay awake when I'm asleep, because my dreams are bursting at the seams.

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1: Well, we have a really nice evening on hand as we see partly cloudy skies and temperatures falling back into the middle 70s after sunset. Now, we do have a slight chance of seeing a scattered thunderstorm by morning with overnight lows into the lower 60s. Better rain chances coming in towards the end of your work week. This look at the SkyTrack weather forecast is brought to you by Clint Bar and Grill in downtown Calhoun, where good food and friends meet up. Stop in for some hometown hospitality.
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5: We really have a beautiful evening on hand as we see partly cloudy skies and temperatures falling back into the middle 70s after sunset. Now we do have a slight chance of seeing a scattered thunderstorm by morning with overnight lows into the lower 60s. Better rain chances coming in toward the end of your work week. This look at the SkyTrack weather forecast is brought to you by Benware Tractor at Otto, keeping your farm and home running strong all spring long in both Clinton and in Yerrick.
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4: We have a really nice evening on hand as we see partly cloudy skies and temperatures falling back into the middle 70s after sunset. Now, we do have a slight chance of seeing a scattered thunderstorm by morning with overnight lows into the lower 60s. Better rain chances coming in towards the end of the work week. This look at the SkyTrack weather forecast is brought to you by Gary's Towing. If your car says no and you need a tow, give them a call at 660-885-HELP.
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4: 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Live forecasts, real-time radar, breaking severe weather coverage anytime you need it. Stay ahead of the storm. Stay ahead of the forecast. 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Well, we have a really nice evening on hand as we see partly cloudy skies and temperatures falling back into the middle 70s after sunset. Now, we do have a slight chance of seeing a scattered thunderstorm by morning with overnight lows into the lower 60s. Better rain chances coming in towards the end of your work week. This look at the SkyTrack weather forecast is brought to you by Clint Bar and Grill in downtown Calhoun, where good food and friends meet up. Stop in for some hometown hospitality.

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8: 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Well, joining me for our spotlight today, we're talking with the Damien Gunn Band, and I believe we have Damon and Lisa here with us today, and they are a country rock band that's going to be featured at the Ag City Music Festival coming up in Harrisonville on June 19th and 20th. Hello, guys. How are you guys doing?
9: Hey there.
10: Hello.
8: Hey, you guys are on the road right now on tour up in South Dakota and dodging the snowstorms up there. But how's the tour going so far?
9: So far, let's just say that if there was a reset button, I'd love to push it right now.
8: Go back and do it all again, right?
9: Well, listen, this is show business. Anything that can go wrong will go wrong. And so, but you know what? What's funny about the whole thing is that when you are on the road and you go through all these, obstacles,
8: right,
9: the only thing that you look forward to is getting on the stage and performing in front of people. And that's the reset button for me all the time.
8: Well, tell me a little bit about the band. How long have you guys been together? Whose idea was it to put the band together? How'd you guys come together? And who's all in the band?
9: So, essentially, I started the band, and we were called the Magnificent Bang Bangs back in 2009, 2010-ish.
8: Okay.
9: And then we were a country rock band, but then we couldn't get gigs because the promoters thought we were a metal band because of the name. And so I just changed it over to Damien Gunn, it's Damien Gunn and the Bang Bangs. And so we started getting more shows out of that. But it really was just one of those things that just kind of morphed. I was out on the road with a Nashville touring guy, and then it just kind of morphed into we started the band. Now, what's current lineup now is Lisa McKenzie and Aiden Murrow. Lisa's drums, Aiden's guitar. And we have some auxiliary players that we like to play with, but that's the core group, me and those two. And yeah, that's it.
8: Now, how long have you guys been performing together? Were they with you originally back in the 2009-2010 time, or have they just recently come on board with you?
9: So Lisa's been with me a little over 4.5 years now, and Aiden's been with me for 2 years. So we've got a tight group. It's awesome.
8: You guys are performing at the Ag City Music Fest coming up in Harrisonville on June 19th and 20th. Tell me a little bit about how you guys got involved with this festival. How'd you hear about it? Did you get contracted? Someone reached out to you? Or how did it all come about for you guys?
9: Yeah, so Dan Smith has reached out to me and said, hey, we'd love for you to come and do the show. But he's also partnered up with Friends and Service of Heroes, which the acronym is FISH. And so that's because I do a lot with veteran groups and do charity work and stuff like that. So Dan asked me to do the national anthem as a parachuter coming out of the sky to open up the Saturday shows.
8: Wow. So you got to be performing and then also doing the national anthem to get everything kicked off on Saturday.
9: There's nothing more patriotic than doing the national anthem. I'm telling you, I'm going to be wearing my red, white, and blue underwear that day. I love it.
8: That's great. Well, we're excited for the show. And like I said, we have a few of your songs now in rotation here

0: on Katie Katie to get our audience familiar with your band, with who you are. And so whenever you're out there on stage, people can sing along with you. What is some of the top songs out of your category right now?
1: So right now, I've got songs that I'm pumping out, like Mountain, Rock and Roll, Pink Toes and Tattoos. I got a new song that's going to be released well before, which is called Tom Petty on the Radio. And then I've got another song after that that is just, it's called Feel It Tonight, and it's so awesome, man. It's kind of got like an R&B country thing to it. I love it.
0: That's awesome. That's awesome. Can't wait to hear that one. Talking with Damian Gunn and the band here on 95.3 KDKD. Our spotlight today featured on the Ag City Music Festival coming up in Harrisonville on June 19th and 20th. Damon, I'm so excited to meet you guys in person. I can't wait to be up there to meet you, Lisa, and Aiden, and the whole gang of you up there. We're going to have a lot of fun. Is there anything else that you want to say to our listeners before we get off here today?
1: I just want everybody to know that we are not AI. We are real people, okay? And
0: love
1: we
0: it.
1: Are playing real music.
0: I love it. That goes so much. That goes a long way, because nowadays you just don't know anymore.
1: You don't know anymore. It's so crazy. But no, we might have an AI-generated Damian Gunn on there. You don't know. just stay tuned, people.
0: A hologram, kind of like Star Wars, right?
1: That's right.
0: Yeah. Awesome. Well, hey, man, thank you so much for jumping on here with me for a little bit. We greatly appreciate you guys, and we look forward to seeing you guys at the Ag City Music Festival.
1: Looking forward to it. Thank you.
0: That was the Damian Gunn Band here on your Community Spotlight.
2: We really have a beautiful evening on hand as we see partly cloudy skies and temperatures falling back into the middle 70s after sunset. Now we do have a slight chance of seeing a scattered thunderstorm by morning with overnight lows into the lower 60s. Better rain chances coming in toward the end of your work week. 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
1: We have a really nice evening on hand as we see partly cloudy skies and temperatures falling back into the middle 70s after sunset. Now, we do have a slight chance of seeing a scattered thunderstorm by morning with overnight lows into the lower 60s. Better rain chances coming in towards the end of the work week. This look at the SkyTrack weather forecast is brought to you by Gary's Towing. If your car says no and you need a tow, give them a call at 660-885-HELP.
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4: Well, we have a really nice evening on hand as we see partly cloudy skies and temperatures falling back into the middle 70s after sunset. Now, we do have a slight chance of seeing a scattered thunderstorm by morning with overnight lows into the lower 60s. Better rain chances coming in towards the end of your work week. This look at the SkyTrack weather forecast is brought to you by Clint Bar and Grill in downtown Calhoun, where good food and friends meet up. Stop in for some hometown hospitality.
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4: We really have a beautiful evening on hand as we see partly cloudy skies and temperatures falling back into the middle 70s after sunset. Now we do have a slight chance of seeing a scattered thunderstorm by morning with overnight lows into the lower 60s. Better rain chances coming in toward the end of your work week. This look at the SkyTrack weather forecast is brought to you by Benware Tractor at Otto, keeping your farm and home running strong all spring long in both Clinton and in Urique.
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3: 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Live forecasts, real-time radar, breaking severe weather coverage anytime you need it. Stay ahead of the storm. Stay ahead of the forecast. 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We have a really nice evening on hand as we see partly cloudy skies and temperatures falling back into the middle 70s after sunset. Now, we do have a slight chance of seeing a scattered thunderstorm by morning with overnight lows into the lower 60s. Better rain chances coming in towards the end of the work week. This look at the SkyTrack weather forecast is brought to you by Gary's Towing. If your car says no and you need a tow, give them a call at 660-885-HELP.

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What's going on, mama? Something just dawned on me. I ain't been home in some months. Been chasing songs and women, making some bad decisions. 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
3: 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Well, joining me for our spotlight today, we're talking with the Damien Gunn Band, and I believe we have Damon and Lisa here with us today, and they are a country rock band that's going to be featured at the Ag City Music Festival coming up in Harrisonville on June 19th and 20th. Hello, guys. How are you guys doing?
4: Hey there.
5: Hello.
3: Hey, you guys are on the road right now on tour up in South Dakota and dodging the snowstorms up there. But how's the tour going so far?
4: So far, let's just say that if there was a reset button, I'd love to push it right now.
3: Go back and do it all again, right?
4: Well, listen, this is show business. Anything that can go wrong will go wrong. And so, but you know what? What's funny about the whole thing is that when you are on the road and you go through all these, obstacles,
3: right,
4: the only thing that you look forward to is getting on the stage and performing in front of people. And that's the reset button for me all the time.
3: Well, tell me a little bit about the band. How long have you guys been together? Whose idea was it to put the band together? How'd you guys come together? And who's all in the band?
4: So, essentially, I started the band, and we were called the Magnificent Bang Bangs back in 2009, 2010-ish.
3: Okay.
4: And then we were a country rock band, but then we couldn't get gigs because the promoters thought we were a metal band because of the name. And so I just changed it over to Damien Gunn, it's Damien Gunn and the Bang Bangs. And so we started getting more shows out of that. But it really was just one of those things that just kind of morphed. I was out on the road with a Nashville touring guy, and then it just kind of morphed into we started the band. Now, what's current lineup now is Lisa McKenzie and Aiden Murrow. Lisa's drums, Aiden's guitar. And we have some auxiliary players that we like to play with, but that's the core group, me and those two. And yeah, that's it.
3: Now, how long have you guys been performing together? Were they with you originally back in the 2009, 2010 time, or have they just recently come on board with you?
4: So Lisa's been with me a little over 4.5 years now, and Aiden's been with me for 2 years. So we've got a tight group. It's awesome.
3: You guys are performing at the Ag City Music Fest coming up in Harrisonville on June 19th and 20th. Tell me a little bit about how you guys got involved with this festival. How'd you hear about it? Did you get contracted? Someone reached out to you? Or how did it all come about for you guys?
4: Yeah, so Dan Smith has reached out to me and said, hey, we'd love for you to come and do the show. But he's also partnered up with Friends in Service of Heroes, which the acronym is FISH. And so that's because I do a lot with veteran groups and do charity work and stuff like that. So Dan asked me to do the national anthem as a parachuter coming out of the sky to open up the Saturday shows.
3: Wow. So you got to be performing and then also doing the national anthem to get everything kicked off on Saturday.
4: There's nothing more patriotic than doing the national anthem. I'm telling you, I'm going to be wearing my red, white, and blue underwear that day. I love it.
3: That's great. Well, we're excited for that, excited for the show. And like I said, we have a few of your songs now in rotation here on KDKD to get our audience familiar with your band, with who you are. And so whenever you're out there on stage, people can sing along with you. What is some of the top songs out of your category right now?
4: So right now, I've got songs that I'm pumping out, like Mountain, Rock and Roll, Pink Toes and Tattoos. I got a new song that's going to be released well before, which is called Tom Petty on the Radio. And then I've got another song after that that is just, it's called Feel It Tonight. And it's so awesome, man. It's kind of got like an R&B country thing to it. I love it.
3: That's awesome. I can't wait to hear that one. Talking with Damien Gunn and the band here on 95.3 KDKD. Our spotlight today, featured on the Ag City Music Festival coming up in Harrisonville on June 19th and 20th. Damon, I'm so excited to meet you guys in person. I can't wait to be up there to meet you, Lisa, and Aiden, and the whole gang of you up there. We're going to have a lot of fun. Is there anything else that you want to say to our listeners before we get off here today?
4: I just want everybody to know that we are not AI. We are real people, okay? And
3: love
4: we
3: it.
4: Are playing real music.
3: I love it. That goes so much. That goes a long way, because nowadays you just don't know anymore.
4: You don't know anymore. It's so crazy. But we might have an AI-generated Damien Gunn on there. You don't know. just stay tuned, people.
3: A hologram, kind of like Star Wars, right?
4: That's right.
3: Yeah. Awesome. Well, hey, man, thank you so much for jumping on here with me for a little bit. We greatly appreciate you guys, and we look forward to seeing you guys at the Ag City Music Festival.
4: Looking forward to it. Thank you.
3: That was the Damien Gunn Band here on your Community Spotlight.
5: Well, we have a really nice evening on hand as we see partly cloudy skies and temperatures falling back into the middle 70s after sunset. Now, we do have a slight chance of seeing a scattered thunderstorm by morning with overnight lows into the lower 60s. Better rain chances coming in towards the end of your work week. 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
7: We really have a beautiful evening on hand as we see partly cloudy skies and temperatures falling back into the middle 70s after sunset. Now we do have a slight chance of seeing a scattered thunderstorm by morning with overnight lows into the lower 60s. Better rain chances coming in toward the end of your work week. This look at the SkyTrack weather forecast is brought to you by Benware Tractor at Idaho, keeping your farm and home running strong all spring long in both Clinton and in Yerrick.
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9: Yeah, yeah. Y'all ain't never seen this one coming. Nope. Miley Cyrus. Yeah. LeChun. Yeah.

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1: We have a really nice evening on hand as we see partly cloudy skies and temperatures falling back into the middle 70s after sunset. Now, we do have a slight chance of seeing a scattered thunderstorm by morning with overnight lows into the lower 60s. Better rain chances coming in towards the end of the work week. This look at the SkyTrack weather forecast is brought to you by Gary's Towing. If your car says no and you need a tow, give them a call at 660-885-HELP.
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4: Good morning, everyone. Well, we have a beautiful one out there as you head out the door. We will see a few clouds today, but we should remain mostly dry with a few showers possible to the south, along with the daytime high into the lower 80s. Mostly cloudy this evening with overnight lows staying into the middle 60s. 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

0: season with overnight lows staying into the middle 60s. This look at the SkyTrack weather forecast is brought to you by Gary Towing. 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
3: 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Well, joining me for our spotlight today, we're talking with the Damien Gunn Band, and I believe we have Damon and Lisa here with us today, and they are a country rock band that's going to be featured at the Ag City Music Festival coming up in Harrisonville on June 19th and 20th. Hello, guys. How are you guys doing?
4: Hey there.
5: Hello.
3: Hey, you guys are on the road right now on tour up in South Dakota and dodging the snowstorms up there. But how's the tour going so far?
4: So far, let's just say that if there was a reset button, I'd love to push it right now.
3: Go back and do it all again, right?
4: Well, listen, this is show business. Anything that can go wrong will go wrong. And so, but you know what? What's funny about the whole thing is that when you are on the road and you go through all these obstacles,
3: right,
4: the only thing that you look forward to is getting on the stage and performing in front of people, and that's the reset button for me all the time.
3: Well, tell me a little bit about the band. How long have you guys been together? Whose idea was it to put the band together? How'd you guys come together, and who's all in the band?
4: So essentially, I started the band, and we were called the Magnificent Bang Bangs back in 2009, 2010-ish.
3: Okay.
4: And then we were a country rock band, but then we couldn't get gigs because the promoters thought we were a metal band because of the name. And so I just changed it over to Damien Gunn. It's Damien Gunn and the Bang Bangs. And then we started getting more shows out of that. But it really was just one of those things that just kind of morphed. I was out on the road with a Nashville touring guy, and then it just kind of morphed into we started the band. Now, what's current lineup now is Lisa McKenzie and Aiden Merle. Lisa's drums, Aiden's guitar. And we have some auxiliary players that we like to play with, but that's the core group, me and those two. And yeah, that's it.
3: Now, how long have you guys been performing together? Were they with you originally back in the 2009, 2010 time, or have they just recently come on board with you?
4: So Lisa's been with me a little over 4.5 years now, and Aiden's been with me for 2 years. So we've got a tight group. It's awesome.
3: You guys are performing at the Ag City Music Fest coming up in Harrisonville on June 19th and 20th. Tell me a little bit about how you guys got involved with this festival. How'd you hear about it? Did you get contracted? Someone reached out to you? Or how did it all come about for you guys?
4: Yeah, so Dan Smith has reached out to me and said, hey, we'd love for you to come and do the show. But he's also partnered up with Friends and Service of Heroes, which the acronym is FISH. And so that's because I do a lot with veteran groups and do charity work and stuff like that. So Dan asked me to do the national anthem as a parachuter coming out of the sky to open up the Saturday shows.
3: Wow. So you got to be performing and then also doing the national anthem to get everything kicked off on Saturday.
4: There's nothing more patriotic than doing the national anthem. I'm telling you, I'm going to be wearing my red, white, and blue underwear that day. I love it.
3: That's great. Well, we're excited for that, excited for the show. And like I said, we have a few of your songs now in rotation here on KDKD to get our audience familiar with your band, with who you are. And so whenever you're out there on stage, people can sing along with you. What is some of the top songs out of your category right now?
4: So right now, I've got songs that I'm pumping out, like Mountain, Rock and Roll, Pink Toes and Tattoos. I got a new song that's going to be released well before, which is called Tom Petty on the Radio. And then I've got another song after that that is just, it's called Feel It Tonight. And it's so awesome, man. It's kind of got like an R&B country thing to it. I love it.
3: That's awesome. I can't wait to hear that one. Talking with Damien Gunn and the band here on 95.3 KDKD. Our spotlight today featured on the Ag City Music Festival coming up in Harrison.

0: Jacksonville on June 19th and 20th. Damon, I'm so excited to meet you guys in person. I can't wait to be up there to meet you, Lisa, and Aiden, and the whole gang of you up there. We're going to have a lot of fun. Is there anything else that you want to say to our listeners before we get off here today?
1: I just want everybody to know that we are not AI. We are real people, okay? And
0: love
1: we
0: it.
1: Are playing real music.
0: I love it. That goes so much. That goes a long way, because nowadays you just don't know anymore.
1: You don't know anymore. It's so crazy. But we might have an AI-generated Damien gun on there. You don't know. just stay tuned, people.
0: A hologram, kind of like Star Wars, right?
1: That's right.
0: Yeah. Awesome. Well, hey, man, thank you so much for jumping on here with me for a little bit. We greatly appreciate you guys, and we look forward to seeing you guys at the Ag City Music Festival.
1: Looking forward to it. Thank you.
0: That was the Damien Gun Band here on your Community Spotlight.
2: Good morning, everyone. Well, we have a beautiful one out there to get the day started off with. We will see a few clouds today, but we should remain mostly dry with maybe a couple of showers possible to the south, along with the daytime high into the lower 80s. Mostly cloudy this evening with overnight lows staying into the middle 60s. 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
2: Good morning, everyone. Well, we have a beautiful one out there as you head out the door. We will see a few clouds today, but we should remain mostly dry with a few showers possible to the south, along with the daytime high into the lower 80s. Mostly cloudy this evening with overnight lows staying into the middle 60s. 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
1: Good morning, everyone. Well, we have a beautiful morning out there as you head out the door. We will see a few clouds today, but we should remain mostly dry with a few showers possible to the south, along with the daytime high into the lower 80s. Mostly cloudy this evening with overnight lows staying into the middle 60s. This look at the Skytrack weather forecast is brought to you by Gary Towing. If your car says no and you need a tow, give them a call at 660-885-HELP.
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3: 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Stay ahead of the storm, stay ahead of the forecast. 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
4: Hey everyone, Tubby here at Wild RV Weather Center. Look at your SkyTrack weather forecast brought to you by our good friends at Clint Bar and Grill in downtown Calhoun, where good food and friends meet up. Stop in for some hometown hospitality. Well, we have another nice day across West Central Missouri this afternoon with a few clouds and highs into the lower 80s. Partly cloudy and mild overnight with lows staying very mild into the middle 60s. And more rain and thunderstorm chances moving in for your Thursday.
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0: It's where stories are shared, friendships are made, and neighbors become family. 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

0: 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This is the TJ Show, and Michael in Southern Oregon, who calls our show quite a bit, he's saying that he has a bunch of questions for us. Do you guys have a moment for some questions?
1: Sure.
0: Okay. Michael, you have a list of questions.

0: quickly. Go ahead.
1: Today, I wanted some updates on a few things. One, did the CEO of Burger King ever call you back?
2: No.
0: Oh, wow, that was a long time ago. Yeah, they did this big promotion. They said you could call the CEO. What was the reason? I can't even remember.
2: Well, they're rebranding, and they want to show that, you know, there's no more king. We're the king as the customers.
0: Right.
2: So they wanted to give us access to the CEO.
0: So they set up like a phone number and everything, and we did call it.
2: We pitched them a great idea.
0: We left a message. We got a phone call back, but it was very clear they hired a call center or some other entity to respond to all these phone calls they were getting. So the guy, he was like, hey, just want to, and he kind of like read a script to us about their product, and it was a person, but it just kind of felt like, I was hoping the CEO would actually call us back. So no, he didn't call us back.
1: Okay, next thing. Two, did you pitch your idea for Lowe's Colos?
0: Colos?
3: Yeah.
0: Well, that was something that I tried to do. Yes, I tried to pitch Lowe's on the idea because they do have some clothes. I said, why don't you call them Colos? And then you sell them. But it's like good quality, like hammer strength clothes. Everyone just wants good quality clothing. They didn't get back to us on that either.
1: Okay. How did Kenny's Hallmark convention plan go?
0: Oh, yeah, that was, man, you've really been keeping track of the show.
2: Yeah, Hallmark Channel is going on tour this summer. And my plan was to buy tickets for my fiance and her mom to get me out of having to go. Fortunately, Michael, as it turns out, we're on vacation the date that they're going to be in our area. So I have a built-in excuse. I didn't have to do the plan.
0: Oh, there you go.
1: Mark.
2: Yes, thank you.
0: Well, Mike, I hope that answered all your questions.
1: I have one more.
0: Oh, okay.
1: Did you ever get your ice cream that looks like fried chicken?
0: Oh, my goodness.
3: Oh, my God. I totally forgot about that.
0: But you know what's weird about that? I am almost certain I placed an order for it that day, and I completely forgot about it. I think I even have the receipt. Did you get it?
1: Okay.
0: I got to double check that.
3: That was months ago, right?
0: No, there was ice cream that got very popular. And it looks exactly like fried chicken. Mm-hmm. And so we thought that was kind of funny because you expect it to be really hot. Then you bite into it and it's not what it is. I'm going to look into that again. Thank you for the reminder.
1: You're welcome.
0: Wow. This guy, he doesn't forget a thing.
4: Yeah, because last time I heard you did order it. So go
0: That's
4: take
0: what
4: your receipts,
0: I thought.
4: Please.
0: Michael, you're the best.
1: You're welcome.
4: Thanks, Michael.
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1: 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Well, we have another nice day across west central Missouri this afternoon with a few clouds and highs into the lower 80s. Partly cloudy and mild overnight with lows staying very mild into the middle 60s, and more rain and thunderstorm chances moving in for your Thursday.
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1: 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Look at your SkyTrack weather forecast brought to you by our good friends at Clint Bar and Grill in downtown Calhoun, where good food and friends meet up. Stop in for some hometown hospitality. Well, we have another nice day across west central Missouri this afternoon with a few clouds and highs into the lower 80s. Partly cloudy and mild overnight with lows staying very mild into the middle 60s. And more rain and thunderstorm chances moving in for your Thursday.
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2: Hey everyone, Tubby here at Wild RV Weather Center with a look at your SkyTrack weather forecast brought to you by our good friends at Gary's Towing. If your car says no when you need a tow, give them a call at 660-885-HELP. Well, we have another nice day across West Central Missouri this afternoon with a few clouds and highs into the lower 80s. Partly cloudy and mild overnight with lows staying very mild into the middle 60s. And more rain and thunderstorm chances moving in for your Thursday.
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When I was in the third grade, I thought that I was gay, cause I could draw. My uncle was, and I kept my room straight. I told my mom, tears rushing down my face. She's like, Ben, you've loved girls since before pre-K. Tripping. Yeah, I guess she had a point, didn't she? Bunch of stereotypes all in my head. I remember doing the math, like, yeah, I'm good at Little League. A preconceived idea of what it all meant. For those that like the same sex, have the characteristics. The right-wing conservatives think it's a decision. And you can be cured with some treatment and religion. Man-made rewiring of a predisposition, playing God. Oh nah, here we go. America the brave still fears what we don't know. God loves all his children. It's somehow forgotten, but we paraphrase a book written 3,500 years ago. Bye-bye.

Press play, don't press pause. Progress march on. With the veil over our eyes, we turn our back on the cause. Till the day that my uncles can be united by law. When kids aren't walking around the hallway, plagued by pain in their heart. A world so hateful, some would rather die than be who they are. And a certificate on paper isn't gonna solve it all, but it's a damn good place to start. No law is gonna change us. We have to change us. Whatever God you believe in, we come from the same one. Strip away the fear, underneath it's all the same love.

0: absolutely. You know, I'm also a musician, and I have a lot of relationships with the local artists, and you know, we've got a great lineup. You know, on Friday evening, we're going to kind of have a classic rock night, and we've got Flirting with Molly, which is a Molly Hatchet tribute band. Also, Edge of Forever, which is a Lynyrd Skynyrd tribute band. So that's going to be exciting. And then on Saturday, it's going to be an all-day country fest. We've got Damian Gunn, Bound and Determined, Savannah Chestnut, who was on The Voice, Noe Palma, and headlining, it's going to be Tate Stevens, who's local to the Cass County area, and Tate, of course, won the 2012 X Factor, and it's just going to be a great lineup, and going to entertain a lot of people and have a lot of fun.
1: Now, how can people get tickets if they were interested in coming, spending maybe Saturday or Friday and Saturday? How can people purchase tickets to come to this event? Is it something they'll do at the door when they get there, or do they have to buy in advance?
0: You can definitely buy in advance. If you go to www.agcitymusicfestival.com, right on the landing page, there's a button there to purchase tickets. And tickets can also be purchased at the gate, you know, same day.
1: Well, like you said, every ticket that is purchased, $5 goes to the vets, and that is part of the celebration of 250 years of being a country, as well as all this great local entertainment. I think, Dan, this is going to be very exciting. That's why when I heard about what this was going to be, I really wanted to get Katie involved to, A, help promote it, get the word out to everybody so people know that there's something fun and family-friendly that we could all come together to do, but also the message behind it of supporting the veterans and celebrating our country. I just really wanted to get involved with it, and that's one thing that I think the people are excited about is something local like this.
0: Absolutely. You know, we've got some great sponsors that are working with us, and now, we're going to have a fireworks display on Saturday night, and thanks to, you know, places, Pyro City helping us out with that. You know, we've got, you know, all kinds of different sponsors, Farmers Insurance, Edward Jones, Nutrien Ag Solutions, several vendors, sponsors out there that are, you know, diving into this, helping us out, and we're just excited to bring a great event that's family fun, community friendly, and just trying to get people back out and enjoying the outdoors and kind of seeing what ag life is all about in rural America.
1: Absolutely. Well, that's Dan Smith with Smart Choice Entertainment, co-owner of the Ag City Music Festival. Dan, thank you so much. And like you said, you can't do this without the sponsor support. So big shout out to all the local sponsors as well as all the local talent coming out to make this festival a big deal.
0: Absolutely, and we very much appreciate Katie being a part of this.
1: And we're glad to be a part of it, and thank you so much. And we'll talk to you soon. We'll talk to you probably a little bit later on in the month or so leading up to June 19th and 20th for the other part that you do is the performance part. So we'll talk to you about the Bound and Determined aspect of it here in a few weeks.
0: That sounds good, man.
1: That's Dan Smith with the Ag City Music Festival coming up June 19th and 20th, just outside of Harrisonville at the Little Dixie Mud Run. 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

0: 19th and 20th. Hello, guys. How are you guys doing?
1: Hey there.
2: Hello.
0: Hey, you guys are on the road right now on tour up in South Dakota and dodging the snowstorms up there. But how's the tour going so far?
1: So far, let's just say that if there was a reset button, I'd love to push it right now.
0: Go back and do it all again, right?
1: Well, listen, this is show business. Anything that can go wrong will go wrong. And so, but you know what? What's funny about the whole thing is that when you are on the road and you go through all these obstacles,
0: right,
1: the only thing that you look forward to is getting on the stage and performing in front of people, and that's the reset button for me all the time.
0: Well, tell me a little bit about the band. How long have you guys been together? Whose idea was it to put the band together? How'd you guys come together, and who's all in the band?
1: So essentially, I started the band, and we were called the Magnificent Bang Bangs back in 2009, 2010-ish.
0: Okay.
1: And then we were a country rock band, but then we couldn't get gigs because the promoters thought we were a metal band because of the name. And so I just changed it over to Damian Gunn. It's Damian Gunn and the Bang Bangs. And so we started getting more shows out of that. But it really was just one of those things that just kind of morphed. I was out on the road with a Nashville touring guy, and then it just kind of morphed into we started the band. Now, what's current lineup now is Lisa McKenzie and Aiden Murrow. Lisa's drums, Aiden's guitar. And we have some auxiliary players that we like to play with, but that's the core group, me and those two. And yeah, that's it.
0: Now, how long have you guys been performing together? Were they with you originally back in the 2009, 2010 time, or have they just recently come on board with you?
1: So Lisa's been with me a little over 4.5 years now, and Aiden's been with me for 2 years. So we've got a tight group. It's awesome.
0: You guys are performing at the Ag City Music Fest coming up in Harrisonville on June 19th and 20th. Tell me a little bit about how you guys got involved with this festival. How'd you hear about it? Did you get contracted? Someone reached out to you, or how did it all come about for you guys?
1: Yeah, so Dan Smith has reached out to me and said, hey, we'd love for you to come and do the show. But he's also partnered up with Friends and Service of Heroes, which the acronym is FISH. And so that's because I do a lot with veteran groups and do charity work and stuff like that. So Dan asked me to do the national anthem as a parachuter coming out of the sky to open up the Saturday shows.
0: Wow. So you got to be performing and then also doing the national anthem to get everything kicked off on Saturday.
1: There's nothing more patriotic than doing the national anthem. I'm telling you, I'm going to be wearing my red, white, and blue underwear that day. I love it.
0: That's great. Well, we're excited for that, excited for the show. And like I said, we have a few of your songs now in rotation here on KDKD to get our audience familiar with your band, with who you are. And so whenever you're out there on stage, people can sing along with you. What is some of the top songs out of your category right now?
1: So right now, I've got songs that I'm pumping out, like Mountain, Rock and Roll, Pink Toes and Tattoos. I got a new song that's going to be released well before, which is called Tom Petty on the Radio. And then I've got another song after that that is just, it's called Feel It Tonight. And it's so awesome, man. It's kind of got like an R&B country thing to it. I love it.
0: That's awesome. Can't wait to hear that one. Talking with Damian Gunn and the band here on 95.3 KDKD. Our spotlight today featured on the Ag City Music Festival coming up in Harrisonville on June 19th and 20th. Damon, I'm so excited to meet you guys in person. I can't wait to be up there to meet you, Lisa, and Aiden, and the whole gang of you up there. We're going to have a lot of fun. Is there anything else that you want to say to our listeners before we get off here today?
1: I just want everybody to know that we are not AI. We are real people, okay? And
0: we're
1: playing real music.
0: I love it. That goes so much. That goes a long way, because nowadays you just don't know anymore.
1: It's so crazy. But no, we might have an AI-generated Damian Gunn on there. You don't know. just stay tuned, people.
0: A hologram, kind of like Star Wars, right?
1: That's right.
0: Yeah. Awesome. Well, hey, man, thank you so much for jumping on here with me for a little bit. We greatly appreciate you guys, and we look forward

0: forward to seeing you guys at the Ag City Music Festival.
1: Looking forward to it. Thank you.
0: That was the Damien Gunn Band here on your Community Spotlight.
2: 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Well, we have another nice day across west central Missouri this afternoon with a few clouds and highs into the lower 80s. Partly cloudy and mild overnight with lows staying very mild into the middle 60s, and more rain and thunderstorm chances moving in for your Thursday.
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1: Hey everyone, Tubby here at Wild RV Weather Center. Look at your SkyTrack weather forecast brought to you by our good friends at Clint's Bar and Grill in downtown Calhoun, where good food and friends meet up. Stop in for some hometown hospitality. Well, we have another nice day across west central Missouri this afternoon with a few clouds and highs into the lower 80s. Partly cloudy and mild overnight with lows staying very mild into the middle 60s. And more rain and thunderstorm chances moving in for your Thursday.
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5: Hey everyone, Tubby here at Wild RV Weather Center with a look at your SkyTrack weather forecast brought to you by our good friends at Gary's Towing. If your car says no when you need a tow, give them a call at 660-885-HELP. Well, we have another nice day across west central Missouri this afternoon with a few clouds and highs into the lower 80s. Partly cloudy and mild overnight with lows staying very mild into the middle 60s. And more rain and thunderstorm chances moving in for your Thursday.

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9: What's going on, everyone? 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Look at your SkyTrack weather forecast brought to you by our good friends at Benware Tractor and Auto, keeping your farm and home running strong all spring long in Clinton and in Uri. Well, we have another nice day across west central Missouri this afternoon with a few clouds and highs into the lower 80s. Partly cloudy and mild overnight with lows staying very mild into the middle 60s, and more rain and thunderstorm chances moving in for your Thursday.
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7: 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Stay ahead of the storm, stay ahead of the forecast. 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
8: Hey everyone, Tubby here at Wild RV Weather Center. Look at your SkyTrack weather forecast brought to you by our good friends at Clint's Bar and Grill in downtown Calhoun, where good food and friends meet up. Stop in for some hometown hospitality. Well, we have another nice day across West Central Missouri this afternoon with a few clouds and highs into the lower 80s. Partly cloudy and mild overnight with lows staying very mild into the middle 60s. And more rain and thunderstorm chances moving in for your Thursday.
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0: 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Well, joining me for our spotlight today, we're talking with the Damien Gun Band, and I believe we have Damon and Lisa here with us today, and they are a country rock band that's going to be featured at the Ag City Music Festival coming up in Harrisonville on June 19th and 20th. Hello, guys. How are you guys doing?
1: Hey there.
2: Hello.
0: Hey, you guys are on the road right now on tour up in South Dakota and dodging the snowstorms up there. But how's the tour going so far?
1: So far, let's just say that if there was a reset button, I'd love to push it right now.
0: Go back and do it all again, right?
1: Well, listen, this is show business. Anything that can go wrong will go wrong. And so, but you know what? What's funny about the whole thing is that when you are on the road and you go through all these obstacles,
0: right,
1: the only thing that you look forward to is getting on the stage and performing in front of people, and that's the reset button for me all the time.
0: Well, tell me a little bit about the band. How long have you guys been together? Whose idea was it to put the band together? How'd you guys come together, and who's all in the band?
1: So essentially, I started the band, and we were called the Magnificent Bang Bangs back in 2009, 2010-ish.
0: Okay.
1: And then, we were a country rock band, but then we couldn't get gigs because the promoters thought we were a metal band because of the name, and so I just changed it over to Damien Gunn, it's Damien Gunn and the Bang Bangs. And so we started getting more shows out of that. But it really was just one of those things that just kind of morphed. I was out on the road with a Nashville touring guy, and then it just kind of morphed into we started the band. Now, what's current lineup now is Lisa McKenzie and Aiden Merle. Lisa's drums, Aiden's guitar. And we have some auxiliary players that we like to play with, but that's the core group, me and those two. And yeah, that's it.
0: Now, how long have you guys been performing together? Were they with you originally back in the 2009, 2010 time, or have they just recently come on board with you?
1: So Lisa's been with me a little over 4.5 years now, and Aiden's been with me for 2 years. So we've got a tight group. It's awesome.
0: You guys are performing at the Ag City Music Fest coming up in Harrisonville on June 19th and 20th. Tell me a little bit about how you guys got involved with this festival. How'd you hear about it? Did you get contracted? Someone reached out to you? Or how did it all come about for you guys?
1: Yeah, so Dan Smith has reached out to me and said, hey, we'd love for you to come and do the show. But he's also partnered up with Friends and Service of Heroes, which the acronym is FISH. And so that's because I do a lot with veteran groups and do charity work and stuff like that. So Dan asked me to do the national anthem as a parachuter coming out of the sky to open up the Saturday shows.
0: Wow. So you got to be performing and then also doing the national anthem to get everything kicked off on Saturday.
1: There's nothing more patriotic than doing the national anthem. I'm telling you, I'm going to be wearing my red, white, and blue underwear that day. I love it.
0: That's great. Well, we're excited for that, excited for the show. And like I said, we have a few of your songs now in rotation here on KDKD to get our audience familiar with your band, with who you are. And so whenever you're out there on stage, people can sing along with you. What is some of the top songs out of your category right now?
1: So right now, I've got songs that I'm pumping out, like Mountain, Rock and Roll, Pink Toes and Tattoos. I got a new song that's going to be released well before, which is called Tom Petty on the Radio. And then I've got another song after that that is just, it's called Feel It Tonight, and it's so awesome, man. It's kind of got like an R&B country thing to it. I love it.
0: That's awesome. I can't wait to hear that one. Talking with Damien Gunn and the band here on 95.3 KDKD. Our spotlight today featured on the Ag City Music Festival coming up in Harrisonville on June 19th and 20th. Damon, I'm so excited to meet you guys in person. I can't wait to be up there to meet you, Lisa, and Aiden, and the whole gang of you up there. We're going to have a lot of fun. Is there anything else that you want to say to our listeners

0: Before we get off here today?
1: I just want everybody to know that we are not AI. We are real people, okay? And
0: love
1: we
0: it.
1: Are playing real music.
0: I love it. That goes so much. That goes a long way because nowadays you just don't know anymore.
1: You don't know anymore. It's so crazy. But we might have an AI-generated Damien gun on there. You don't know. just stay tuned, people.
0: A hologram, kind of like Star Wars, right?
1: That's right.
0: Yeah. Awesome. Well, hey, man, thank you so much for jumping on here with me for a little bit. We greatly appreciate you guys, and we look forward to seeing you guys at the Ag City Music Festival.
1: Looking forward to it. Thank you.
0: That was the Damien Gun Band here on your Community Spotlight.
2: 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Chubby here at Wild RV Weather Center with a look at your SkyTrack weather forecast brought to you by our good friends at Gary Towing. If your car says no when you need a tow, give them a call at 660-885-HELP. Well, we have another nice day across west central Missouri this afternoon with a few clouds and highs into the lower 80s. Partly cloudy and mild overnight with lows staying very mild into the middle 60s. And more rain and thunderstorm chances moving in for your Thursday.
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2: I hope you have your pinkies out and your fancy hats on. 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Hi, it's Jackson Blue. Midweek soiree is on. 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
1: 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It's especially condensation-y with that indie soundtrack.
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3: 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Stop in for some hometown hospitality. Well, we have another nice day across west central Missouri this afternoon with a few clouds and highs into the lower 80s. Partly cloudy and mild overnight with lows staying very mild into the middle 60s. And more rain and thunderstorm chances moving in for your Thursday.
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5: It's Jackson Blue getting things started. 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
6: marinated teriyaki.
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1: I just mentioned sea monkeys. Am I the only one who used to be super obsessed with sea monkeys? Like, as a kid, I really thought they were like a little human race that was in there. They had tails and beards. And I always waited for them to go by that tiny magnifying glass on the side. Why was there only one of them and why was it so small? And when they went by, I was like, I think I saw a beard. I'm not really quite sure. Anyway, shout out to you fellow fools. If you want to make a shout out yourself, send it to me. 833-584-1234. We're open.
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5: 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Well, joining me for our spotlight today, we're talking with the Damien Gunn Band, and I believe we have Damon and Lisa here with us today. And they are a country rock band that's going to be featured at the Ag City Music Festival coming up in Harrisonville on June 19th and 20th. Hello, guys. How are you guys doing?
6: Hey there.
7: Hello.
5: Hey, you guys are on the road right now on tour up in South Dakota and dodging the snowstorms up there. But how's the tour going so far?
6: So far, let's just say that if there was a reset button, I'd love to push it right now.
5: Go back and do it all again, right?
6: Well, listen, this is show business. Anything that can go wrong will go wrong, and so. But you know what? What's funny about the whole thing is that when you are on the road and you go through all these obstacles,
5: right?
6: The only thing that you look forward to is getting on the stage and performing in front of people, and that's the reset button for me all the time.
5: Well, tell me a little bit about the band. How long have you guys been together? Whose idea was it to put the band together? How'd you guys come together? And who's all in the band?
6: So essentially, I started the band, and we were called the Magnificent Bang Bangs back in 2009, 2010-ish.
5: Okay.
6: And then we were a country rock band, but then we couldn't get gigs because the promoters thought we were a metal band because of the name. And so I just started... changed it over to Damien Gunn, it's Damien Gunn and the Bang Bangs, and then we started getting more shows out of that. But it really was just one of those things that just kind of morphed. I was out on the road with a Nashville touring guy, and then it just kind of morphed into we started the band. Now what's current lineup now is Lisa McKenzie and Aiden Murrow. Lisa's drums, Aiden's guitar, and we have some auxiliary players that we like to play with, but that's the core group, me and those two, and yeah, that's it.
5: Now, how long have you guys been performing together? Were they with you originally back in the 2009-2010 time, or have they just recently come on board with you?
6: So, Lisa's been with me a little over 4.5 years now, and Aiden's been with me for 2 years, so we've got a tight group. It's awesome.
5: You guys are performing at the Ag City Music Fest coming up in Harrisonville on June 19th and 20th. Tell me a little bit about how you guys got involved with this festival. How'd you hear about it? Did you get contracted? Someone reached out to you? Or how did it all come about for you guys?
6: Yeah, so Dan Smith has reached out to me and said, hey, we'd love for you to come and do the show. But he's also partnered up with Friends and Service of Heroes, which the acronym is FISH, and so that's because I do a lot with veteran groups and do charity work and stuff like that. So Dan asked me to do the national anthem as a parachuter coming out of the sky to open up the Saturday shows.
5: Wow! So you got to be performing and then also doing the national anthem to get everything kicked off on Saturday.
6: There's nothing more patriotic than doing the national anthem. I'm telling you, I'm going to be wearing my red, white, and blue underwear that day. I love it.
5: That's great. Well, we're excited for that, excited for the show. And like I said, we have a few of your songs now in rotation here on KDKD to get our audience familiar with your

0: band with who you are. And so whenever you're out there on stage, people can sing along with you. What is some of the top songs out of your category right now?
1: So right now, I've got songs that I'm pumping out, like Mountain, Rock and Roll, Pink Toes and Tattoos. I got a new song that's going to be released well before, which is called Tom Petty on the Radio. And then I've got another song after that that is just, it's called Feel It Tonight, and it's so awesome, man. It's kind of got like an R&B country thing to it. I love it.
0: That's awesome. That's awesome. Can't wait to hear that one. Talking with Damian Gunn and the band here on 95.3 KDKD. Our spotlight today featured on the Ag City Music Festival coming up in Harrisonville on June 19th and 20th. Damon, I'm so excited to meet you guys in person. I can't wait to be up there to meet you, Lisa, and Aiden, and the whole gang of you up there. We're going to have a lot of fun. Is there anything else that you want to say to our listeners before we get off here today?
1: I just want everybody to know that we are not AI. We are real people, okay? And
0: love
1: we
0: it.
1: Are playing real music.
0: I love it. That goes so much. That goes a long way, because nowadays you just don't know anymore.
1: You don't know anymore. It's so crazy. But we might have an AI-generated Damian Gunn on there. You don't know. just stay tuned, people.
0: A hologram, kind of like Star Wars, right?
1: That's right.
0: Yeah. Awesome. Well, hey, man, thank you so much for jumping on here with me for a little bit. We greatly appreciate you guys, and we look forward to seeing you guys at the Ag City Music Festival.
1: Looking forward to it. Thank you.
0: That was the Damian Gunn Band here on your Community Spotlight.
2: Hey everyone, Tubby here at Wild RV Weather Center with a look at your Skytrack weather forecast brought to you by our good friends at Gary Towing. If your car says no when you need a tow, give them a call at 660-885-HELP. Well, we have another nice day across west central Missouri this afternoon with a few clouds and highs into the lower 80s. Partly cloudy and mild overnight with lows staying very mild into the middle 60s. And more rain and thunderstorm chances moving in for your Thursday.

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1: Do you see all these reports that Hooters wants to become more family-friendly? I was thinking about it, and I think the way they could do that is with a fun mascot! It could just be a talking boob. Hi, kids! Want some wings?
0: All the dirtbag dads would be like, yeah, you see, this is great for the kids.
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2: How is this one even a question? 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Would you rather give up your sense of smell, or would you rather give up your social media? I want your answers right now. Text them to me on the Jackson Blue Show text line. What would you rather give up? Your sense of smell or your social media? Toll free, 833-584-1234. All the results next.

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1: All right, time for the results. It's Jackson Blue. According to a new survey, more people would rather give up their sense of smell than their social media. Locally, thank God. You guys, 70% of you would rather give up your social media. Nice job.
2: I would rather have my sense of smell. When you wake up and you drink coffee in the morning, first thing you do is smell it. And it just wakes up your senses, and then you taste it. 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
1: What's going on, everyone? 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Look at your SkyTrack weather forecast brought to you by our good friends at Benware Tractor and Auto, keeping your farm and home running strong all spring long in Clinton and in Uri. Well, we have another nice day across West Central Missouri this afternoon with a few clouds and highs into the lower 80s. Partly cloudy and mild overnight with lows staying very mild into the middle 60s, and more rain and thunderstorm chances moving in for your Thursday.
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3: And now the reactions are coming in, and thankfully you're reacting just the way I did when I found out a new survey shows that more people would rather give up their sense of smell than their Facebook.
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1: It's Jackson Blue. If I were a Muppet, I probably would be Ernie. 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
1: Hey everyone, Tubby here at Wild RV Weather Center. Look at your Skytrap weather forecast brought to you by our good friends at Quinn's Bar and Grill in downtown Calhoun, where good food and friends meet up. Stop in for some hometown hospitality. Well, a very comfortable evening for us tonight with partly cloudy skies and lows reaching down to the middle 60s. Rain and thunderstorm chances return to west central Missouri on Thursday afternoon, along with daytime highs into the lower 80s.

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1: We're a team, you and I. You tell me what to play and I play it. 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What's your favorite song right now? 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
3: It's Jackson Blue. Time to get nosy. A little midweek. What you doing right this very second while you're listening to us? I know it's happening here. And it's very boring. So I want to know what's happening on your side of the speaker. What you doing right this very second while you're listening to us call and check in next.

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0: Boring! 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
0: Yeah, we're like the Hell's Angels of pools. 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
3: 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Well, a very comfortable evening for us tonight with partly cloudy skies and lows reaching down to the middle 60s. Rain and thunderstorm chances return to West Central Missouri on Thursday afternoon, along with daytime highs into the lower 80s.
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1: They're currently building a UFC cage on the White House lawn. 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RFK Jr.'s already training by letting all those snakes bite his hands. Oh, you didn't see that video. 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
6: Hey everyone, Tubby here at Wild RV Weather Center. Look at your SkyTrack weather forecast brought to you by our good friends over at Gary's Towing. If your car says no and you need a tow, give them a call at 660-885-HELP. Well, a very comfortable evening for us tonight with partly cloudy skies and lows reaching down to the middle 60s. Rain and thunderstorm chances return to west central Missouri on Thursday afternoon, along with daytime highs into the lower 80s.
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0: 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Well, joining me for our spotlight today, we're talking with the Damien Gun Band, and I believe we have Damon and Lisa here with us today, and they are a country rock band that's going to be featured at the Ag City Music Festival coming up in Harrisonville on June 19th and 20th. Hello, guys. How are you guys doing?
1: Hey there.
2: Hello.
0: Hey, you guys are on the road right now on tour up in South Dakota and dodging the snowstorms up there. But how's the tour going so far?
1: So far, let's just say that if there was a reset button, I'd love to push it right now.
0: Go back and do it all again, right?
1: Well, listen, this is show business. Anything that can go wrong will go wrong. And so, but you know what? What's funny about the whole thing is that when you are on the road and you go through all these obstacles,
0: right?
1: The only thing that you look forward to is getting on the stage and performing in front of people, and that's the reset button for me all the time.
0: Well, tell me a little bit about the band. How long have you guys been together? Whose idea was it to put the band together? How'd you guys come together? And who's all in the band?
1: So essentially, I started the band. And we were called the Magnificent Bang Bangs back in 2009, 2010-ish.
0: Okay.
1: And then, we were a country rock band, but then we couldn't get gigs because the promoters thought we were a metal band because of the name. And so I just changed it over to Damien Gunn. It's Damien Gunn and the Bang Bangs. And so we started getting more shows out of that. But it really was just one of those things that just kind of morphed. I was out on the road with a Nashville touring guy, and then it just kind of morphed into we started the band. Now, what's current lineup now is Lisa McKenzie and Aiden Murrow. Lisa's drums, Aiden's guitar. And we have some auxiliary players that we like to play with, but that's the core group, me and those two. And yeah, that's it.
0: Now, how long have you guys been performing together? Were they with you originally back in the 2009, 2010 time, or have they just recently come on board with you?
1: So Lisa's been with me a little over 4.5 years now, and Aiden's been with me for 2 years. So we've got a tight group. It's awesome.
0: You guys are performing at the Ag City Music Fest coming up in Harrisonville on June 19th and 20th. Tell me a little bit about how you guys got involved with this festival. How'd you hear about it? Did you get contracted? Someone reached out to you? Or how did it all come about for you guys?
1: Yeah, so Dan Smith has reached out to me and said, hey, we'd love for you to come and do the show. But he's also partnered up with Friends and Service of Heroes, which the acronym is FISH. And so that's because I do a lot with veteran groups and do charity work and stuff like that. So Dan asked me to do the national anthem as a parachuter coming out of the sky to open up the Saturday shows.
0: Wow. So you got to be performing and then also doing the national anthem to get everything kicked off on Saturday.
1: There's nothing more patriotic than doing the national anthem. I'm telling you, I'm going to be wearing my red, white, and blue underwear that day. I love it.
0: That's great. Well, we're excited for that, excited for the show. And like I said, we have a few of your songs now in rotation here on KDKD to get our audience familiar with your band, with who you are. And so whenever you're out there on stage, people can sing along with you. What is some of the top songs out of your category right now?
1: So right now, I've got songs that I'm pumping out, like Mountain, Rock and Roll, Pink Toes and Tattoos. I got a new song that's going to be released well before, which is called Tom Petty on the Radio. And then I've got another song after that that is just, it's called Feel It Tonight, and it's so awesome, man. It's kind of got like an R&B country thing to it. I love it.
0: That's awesome. I can't wait to hear that one. Talking with Damien Gunn and the band here on 95.3 KDKD. Our spotlight today featured on the Ag City Music Festival coming up in Harrisonville on June 19th and 20th. Damon, I'm so excited to meet you guys in person. I can't wait to be up there to meet you, Lisa, and Aiden, and the whole gang of you up there. We're going to have a lot of fun. Is there anything else that you want to say to our listeners before we get off here today?
1: I just want everybody to know that we are not AI. We are real.

0: people, okay? And
1: love
0: we were
1: it.
0: Playing real music.
1: I love it. That goes so much. That goes a long way because nowadays you just don't know anymore.
0: You don't know anymore. It's so crazy. But no, we might have an AI-generated Damian Gunn on there. You don't know. just stay tuned, people.
1: A hologram, kind of like Star Wars, right?
0: That's right.
1: Yeah. Awesome. Well, hey, man, thank you so much for jumping on here with me for a little bit. We greatly appreciate you guys, and we look forward to seeing you guys at the Ag City Music Festival.
0: Looking forward to it. Thank you.
1: That was the Damian Gunn Band here on your Community Spotlight.
2: 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I just saw a list of things that bring us back to our childhood summer times, and on the list was stomp rockets. I haven't thought about a stomp rocket in years, where you stomp it and it just goes in the sky because of air. It's freaking amazing. What brings you back to your summer childhoods? Call me now.

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0: fully grown man, and I just bought a stomp rocket on Amazon so I could play with it in my yard. Hi, I'm Jackson Blue. What brings you back to your summer childhood?
1: Bringing me back to my childhood is riding bikes with my cousins back in the day when we would ride through the neighborhood. If you didn't come home before the sun came down, it was a wrap. You always look for the pile of bikes, or you always look for, like, the balls outside.
2: And then I got to be an adult, and I tried to do the same thing, and I rode to my friend's house, and I parked in his driveway when he bought a house, and then I came back out, and it was stolen. Can't do it anymore.
1: No, you can't do it no more.
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2: Hey everyone, Tubby here at Wilder RV Weather Center. Look at your SkyTrack weather forecast brought to you by our good friends at Quinn's Bar and Grill in downtown Calhoun, where good food and friends meet up. Stop in for some hometown hospitality. Well, a very comfortable evening for us tonight with partly cloudy skies and lows reaching down to the middle 60s. Rain and thunderstorm chances return to West Central Missouri on Thursday afternoon, along with daytime highs into the lower 80s.
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1: We got the Wayback Wednesday machine kicking. 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
1: Attendez, s'il vous plaît, because the shout-outs are on the way. 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
1: 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Look at your SkyTrack weather forecast brought to you by our good friends at Benware Tractor and Auto, keeping your farm and home running strong all spring long in both Clinton and in Uri. Well, a very comfortable evening for us tonight with partly cloudy skies and lows reaching down to the middle 60s. Rain and thunderstorm chances return to West Central Missouri on Thursday afternoon, along with daytime highs into the lower 80s.
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3: 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Hot Cross Buns.
2: Oh my God, you're my best friend. 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
7: Hey everyone, Tubby here at Wild RV Weather Center. Look at your SkyTrack weather forecast brought to you by our good friends over at Gary's Towing. If your car says no and you need a tow, give them a call at 660-885-HELP. Well, a very comfortable evening for us tonight with partly cloudy skies and lows reaching down to the middle 60s. Rain and thunderstorm chances return to west central Missouri on Thursday afternoon, along with daytime highs into the lower 80s.
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0: 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Send out the request of love and devotion. 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
1: Oh, I definitely can't help you with that. I'm pretty broke.
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1: 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Hold on 1 second. Oh, that won't be necessary. My ankles are already broken. 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
2: Hey everyone, Tubby here at Wilder RV Weather Center. 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Stop in for some hometown hospitality. Well, a very comfortable evening for us tonight with partly cloudy skies and lows reaching down to the middle 60s. Rain and thunderstorm chances return to west central Missouri on Thursday afternoon, along with daytime highs into the lower 80s.
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0: It's time for today's request of love and devotion, and then I'm going home. I'll see you back here tomorrow for the Thursday show. It's Jackson Blue. It says, please send my love out to Diane. We've been together for 7 years, and through all the ups and downs, we remain each other's rocks. I love you, Diane. Are you kidding me? His name is Rocky. Going out to Diane from Rocky. I love it. You're each other's rocks. It's today's request of love and devotion. If you smell what they're cooking.
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